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1: Sequência do rádio. 7, 6, 5, 4, 3, 2, 7, best. 1, uplifting. A 7. Melhores.
0: Ok.
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2: 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Sam Fender and Olivia Dean.
0: Number
2: 6. Sabrina Carpenter.
0: Number
2: 5. Ella Langley.
3: She's from Texas, I can tell by the way.
0: Number
2: 4. Huntrix. Teddy Swims.
0: Number
2: 2. BTS.
4: Baby, I just swim.
2: 1. Olivia Dean.
3: Don't be the man I need. Tell me you got something to give. I want it. I kinda like it when you call me.
1: As 7 melhores. Jovem Pan.
0: Number
2: 7.

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2: Sequência do rádio. 7, 6, 5, 4, 3, 2,
3: the 7 best.
2: 1, uplifting. As 7 melhores.
0: Ok.
2: Jovem Pan.
4: Number 7. Bruno Mars.
0: Number
4: 6. Olivia Dean. Teddy Swims. Four. Gracie Abrams. Three. Ella Langley.
5: She's from Texas, I can tell by the way.
4: Two. Sabrina Carpenter. BTS.
2: As 7 melhores. Jovem Pan.

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See you at the bar, you was hardly talking. That's when I knew that your heart was scarring. Friends to lovers need a part to star in. Like, wait, babe, let me